That's 1 minute past five, and Bill Evans and his sensitive and emotive playing got us here. Double Shot from Trio 65, we just heard. Revisitation of Israel. Chuck Israel's on bass. Larry Bunker on the drums. Preceding that, Bill Evans working with Cannonball Adderley. Know What I Mean, the album. We heard Waltz for Debbie. Well, I hope you're having an excellent Sunday. Enjoying whatever it is you're up to. And may this music be the perfect soundtrack. Getting into some spiritual sounds now out of Jamaica. Some Rastafarian grooves care of Cedric Brooks. He wrote this one called Love Jah, and it's Sound Dimension making the sweet music. This comes from our friends at Everyday Music. They gave us a crate of records. We're sharing them all month of August. They are the latest in our record store rundown series. Check out the video. Nicole gives a little tour of Everyday Music, and we're enjoying playing these records for sure. Some sunshine sounds on a Sunday out of Jamaica, coming at you, Studio One at its finest. It's KMHD.

Easy like Sunday afternoon. 20 minutes past 5 on this 23rd of August, and we are in the presence of some soothing sax. We're from Eero Koivistoinen, working with Greg Foate from their album Feathers. This one is gentle and is feel good as a feather pillow. After all is said and done. Again, the 5 o'clock hour with some tranquility. Gaussian Curve, before this, gave us The Distance title cut. Gigi Messine and the supergroup out of Europe. Speaking of Europe, we were in Spain in the 80s with Pedro Ruy Blas and his album Cyber Dolores. He gave us the sound of Inconstantly Lovely Day. All right. Well, I hope you're having a lovely day as the afternoon stretches into the evening. I'm Derek. It's The Needle Drop. And we're going to hear up next The Fabulous Three with Django's Soul. Nice little moody groover that's going to get us to the hawk swinging Coleman Hawkins and his quintet. Now, Coleman Hawkins didn't invent the musical form known as the ballad, but he certainly gave it one heck of a tune-up. No one, I think, played ballads the way he did. So we're going to hear After Midnight. So you know what? Keep it locked. Don't touch that dial and let this music wash over you and wash your troubles away.

It doesn't get much better than that, does it? The High Priestess of Soul, that was Miss Nina Simone, live in 1974. Come by here, Good Lord, from the album It Is Finished. We heard the Coleman Hawkins Quintet, Thad Jones joining in the horn section, making it magical. The Hawk Swings, we heard After Midnight. All right, got a little Car Boot Soul. Care of Nightmares on Wax from the 1999 masterpiece. This one called Morse. And it's going to graciously groove us into the incredible company of John Coltrane. And a reminder, we're going to be honoring and remembering, celebrating a month supreme throughout September, 100 years of John Coltrane, born September 23rd, 1926. Lots of events, DJ nights, concerts. Check it out, kmhc.org under live events. My name's Derek, and let's keep grooving.

revelatory sounds. John Coltrane, a deep dive into modality, recorded in May of 1961. Ole Coltrane, it's a title cut. We're mid-groove. McCoy Tyner doing a magisterial work on the piano right now. Preceding this, we heard Nancy from Coltrane's Ballads Affair, his legendary quartet recording for Impulse. Well, you stay safe, stay strong, keep listening to jazz. Don't touch that dial. Bree's going to get you stepping out into your Sunday evening. And then Lynn Derrick, he's got the Bright Moments Cafe almost ready for business later tonight. The archive, a deep dive into the beautiful music made right here by Black Portlanders in the Albina neighborhood and beyond. And of course, we end the weekend, as always, with Carlton Jackson bringing you sounds of hope, of optimism, the message. I'll be back tomorrow at 6 in the p.m. with the wind down, and I'm back next weekend, 2 to 6, Saturday and Sunday. And remember, we'll be celebrating John Coltrane throughout the month of September, a month supreme. 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

thank you, Derek. Another fantastic needle drop. I'm Bree, dropping the needle for you the next hour as we wrap up Sunday together, kicking things off by diving into that beautiful rainbow of sound that is the Jazz Without Boundaries universe, kicking things off with Kenny Drew, a little happy hour cocktail on this Sunday evening together. 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

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Stanley Turrentine with a fine little lass. Kenny Drew at the top gave us Chartreuse. I'm Bree, bringing it home on KMHD to you until 7 o'clock. And sending out a heavenly happy birthday to the great velvet-voiced songwriter Isaac Hayes. Let's take a listen to one of his incredible compositions for Shaft. It's Ellie's Love Theme. From me to you on Steppin' Out, only on Portland's Jazz Radio, KMHD.

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Wishing the great Isaac Hayes a happy heavenly birthday, born this week in 1942 from the theme track to Shaft. It was Ellie's love theme, and I'm Bree. Gonna do a little dancing with you up next. An easy little groove, a samba, in fact, as we ease our way into the second half of tonight's Steppin' Out, courtesy of Lalo Schifrin and Bob Brookmeyer. It's Samba Parados on KMHD, Jazz Without Boundaries.

an impromptu round of Name That Sample on Portland's Jazz Radio, KMHD 89.1 FM. Wrapping things up with the sample, so beautifully executed, Kruder and Dorfmeister, the German duo from their 1995 album that was Don Gill Dub. Sampling, of course, Lalo Schifrin and Bob Brookmeyer's Samba Parados that we heard at the top. You can catch Kruder and Dorfmeister at McMenamin's Crystal Ballroom September 27th. Details on the website where all the jazzy, funky, hip-hop, trip-hop jams live. KMHD.org/live events. And while you're there, check out all of our amazing events going on in and around the Portland Metro for September, which is going to be a month supreme, 100 years of John Coltrane. Just look for a month supreme listings. And here's a little John Coltrane to play us out from Ole Coltrane. It's Aisha as we wind our way towards another beautiful Sunday evening of bright moments together on Portland's Jazz Radio, KMHD.

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Welcome to the Bright Moments Cafe. I'm Lynn Darrow, here on the banks of the Willamette, bringing you interviews, musical stories, and plenty of recorded music, exploring local roots with a global reach. And now that we're deep in August, crickets are growing louder and folks are reclining on lawn chairs or blankets for the last set at outdoor music festivals, except for those that were canceled. Most recently, those include the Los Angeles Jazz Festival and in Portland, the Vanport Jazz Festival. Now, we might guess that lack of funds was the cause, but look beyond management to audiences, and we may find many who are accustomed to listening for free. In an age when jazz albums that sell are by departed masters and streaming services yield only a pittance, the livelihoods and creative potential of contemporary artists depend on live performances. And fortunately, at least five local jazz festivals plus the Waterfront Blues Festival are growing strong. The Portland Jazz Festival, Cathedral Park, the Mount Hood and Vancouver festivals, and the upcoming Montevilla Jazz Festival, which we'll preview next week. So, as you listen to our playlist today, consider the value of the music and what it takes to sustain it, whether on festival stages or in nightclubs and restaurants. The Yellow Jackets are one example of longtime festival favorites. From their recent album, Fasten Up, this is The Truth of You. And then, from Toronto, trumpeter and composer John Pittman will raise your spirits. Thanks for joining us.

That was vibraphonist Ted Pilziker's Lando Bear, and this is Luis Conte's Dance of the Firefly. I'm Lynn Darroch, with you in the Bright Moments Cafe. Thanks for joining us.

0: Portland saxophonist and composer Renato Caranto from his recent album, The Love Has Only Grown. You can hear him live with the Mel Brown B3 Organ Group. He's another artist who depends on live performance for his livelihood and creative development. 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
1: 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Throughout the month of September, we celebrate John Coltrane's 100th birthday with events like Blue Train, played in its entirety by a band led by May Sun. It's happening at the Aladdin Theater on September 16th. More information about that and other events at kmhd.org/amonthsupreme.

Leon Cotter and Mary Flower, two Portland-based artists who never collaborated before they made the album Chance of Rain, an intergenerational partnership between a finger-picking guitarist and a multi-reed player who will perform his compositions with a full band at the 1905 on Wednesday, the 26th.

Rafael Rabelo and Paulo Mora, Brazilians recording under the name Two Brothers, Dos Irmãos. One white, the other black. Before that, you heard Caribbean immigrant and Toronto resident Rafael Zaldívar on piano with a classic Afro-Caribbean rhythm. I'm Lynn Darroch, here with you today in the Bright Moments Cafe, where we're asking you to consider how to support the gift of this music by artists whose livelihood and creative development increasingly depend on you. Multifaceted, trumpeter and composer Dave Douglas from his latest album, Transcend. This is Heaven. And then you'll hear a story about navigating troubled waters here on Earth with guitarist Perry Soto.

I used to live in a lion's skin. I was never afraid. I worked as a carpenter then, hands thick and scabbed, hoisting 2x4s and plywood, breathing sawdust and cigarettes. Heedless and carefree, across rafters I'd skip up ladder and down to the whine of the saw, smell of pitch, my tape measure smooth and slick, my step lithe and quick. I was looking over the world from rooftops then, not beholding to any man. Job done, I'd take off, rent in hand. You can't buy me, I'd say, in my lion's skin. But lately, it feels like those days are long gone, along with my perfect confidence gone, my lion's skin. And then she pulled up beside me and rolled the window down. I'm going to liberate you, she says. I'm going to liberate you from the tyranny of the present. And my heart leaped. Get in, she said. And we drove into the future. At first, she says, we're going to ditch this car. And at the boat ramp, we watched the sedan sink in the current. Now run, she says, now run. And when we stopped, I heard explosions. So what now, I asked. Now we find a house where nobody's home, she says, and on we run into a future of stolen cars, stolen homes, stolen moments, nothing really mine to own. But it's all yours, she says, if you've got the courage to just use it and let it go. And now run, she says, now run. The next thing I know, we're in a stolen boat on a liberated river churning with silt. Warehouses, grain elevators, roadways tumbled into rubble by new currents. Twisted steel under the surface scrapes our keel. There are no charts, she says, no charts since we blew up the dam. She cuts the engine, steps away from the wheel. Silt pelts the hull, and the surging river carries us toward another house where no one's home. In the dark, her voice insistent as silt. We only see the water because of what is not water, she says. Periphery, blind spots, blurred edges, we float on echoes. There are no maps, and we're all adrift. This new world does not revolve around you, she says. Only by letting go can you navigate it. Feel the current, she says, her voice, the hiss of silt. Why blow up the dams? I ask, why did you want this? Because now, no one's in control, she says with the hiss of silt. No one's in control. Now run, she says. Now run in your lion's skin. And I run, and I run.

the band Daggerboard, a project of trumpeter and composer Eric Jacobson, featuring drummer Mike Clark. He's known as the father of funk drumming for his work with Herbie Hancock's Headhunters in the 1970s. Almost all artists depend on live performances for the bulk of their income and creative development. And here in the Bright Moments Cafe today, we're considering how best to support their work. I'm Lynn Darroch. Glad you could join us. We'll be right back.

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Welcome to the Bright Moments Cafe. I'm Lynn Daruk, here on the banks of the Willamette, bringing you interviews, musical stories, and plenty of recorded music, exploring local roots with a global reach. And now that we're deep in August, the crickets are growing louder and folks are reclining on lawn chairs or blankets for the last set at outdoor festivals, except for those that were canceled. Most recently, they include the Los Angeles Jazz Festival and, in Portland, the Vanport Jazz Festival. Now, we might guess that lack of funds was the cause, but look beyond management to audiences, and we may find many who are accustomed to listening for free. In an age when jazz albums that sell are mostly by departed masters and streaming services yield only a pittance, the livelihoods and creative potential of contemporary artists depend on live performances. And fortunately, at least five local jazz festivals, plus the Waterfront Blues Festival, are going strong. The Portland Jazz Festival, Cathedral Park, the Mount Hood and Vancouver festivals, and the upcoming Montevilla Jazz Festival, which we'll preview next week. So as you listen today, consider the value of this music and what it takes to sustain it, whether on festival stages or in nightclubs and restaurants. And this is Guadeloupe native Jacques Schwarzbart. He's done many projects, including Jazz Racine Haiti, that integrated jazz with Musique Racine, a form that, like the blues, was a source of consolation and inspiration to oppressed people. This is Dreaming of Freedom from the Harlem Suite. Glad you could join us.

pianist and composer Sean Mason with a strutting, swinging Secrets from his recent album, A Breath of Fresh Air. Portland's bi-coastal drummer Damo Branch toured with Mason in 2024. Guitarist Julian Loggy before that from his new album, Scenes from Above. I'm Lynn Darroch. Glad you could join us today in the Bright Moments Cafe. And now, pianist and composer Lisa Hilton's 29 Palms from her album Escapism.

0: pianist and composer Lisa Hilton here in the Bright Moments Cafe, where we're asking you to consider the worth of jazz music to all who enjoy these artists' great gifts. Consider supporting them when they perform near you.
1: 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Throughout the month of September, we celebrate John Coltrane's 100th birthday with events like Blue Train, played in its entirety by a band led by May's son at the Aladdin Theater on September 16th. More information about that and other events at kmhd.org/amonthsupreme.

I love the way Portland-based pianist George Colligan delivers a ballad. How much is that worth? Well, it's priceless, right? But you must pay the rent. This is from his album, You'll Hear It. Time to wind down in the Bright Moments Cafe.

Portland native Haley Neiswanger performing as May's son. And then you'll hear a story about the cosmic importance of music. I'm Lynn Derrick, with you here in the Bright Moments Cafe. Thanks for joining us.

In Oaxaca, every river, mountain, and valley has several names. Today's Spanish titles came last after Aztec conquerors had imposed theirs, but the earliest are from the time of the Zapotecs, whose words are still on the people's tongues. Stone carvings reveal the world behind that ancient language. In the ball courts, players wore yokes decorated with skulls and carried axes. Tigers and serpents climbed temple walls, and the Zapotec gods with slanted eyes and lips parted for swollen, bifurcated tongues, wore huge capes of feathers and headdresses fanned out with menace. Since that time, memories have been lost, entire populations wiped out, and yet the power of El Pasado Perpetuo del Indio, the eternal past of the indigenous, as they say, it remains in the communities, the language, and in music, a force that originally had to be stolen from the gods. A priest of Teotihuacan, goes the story, in quest of solace for the suffering of humankind, went to the sun god's court to ask for the balm of music. But the sun god, determined to keep music for the gods alone, forbade his musicians to even listen to the priest's plea. Nevertheless, two of the sun god's servants gave ear to that earnest appeal and returned with him, bringing the skin drum and wooden xylophone to the people. Soon, they say, music came to accompany all social activities. On festive occasions, flower gods, the emissaries of music and dance, appeared in cloaks of quetzal plumes with collars of green stones in the shape of human hearts. And from their throats, fire rose in wild colors. And every year, in those ancient days, the flower gods trained a young man to play flute and walk the streets like a king, golden bells on his ankles and garlands on his head. He was feasted at the palace and provided all pleasures until the time came for him to climb the temple where he would be sacrificed. On each step, he broke a flute, casting aside the joys of life, one by one. And nowadays, on Dia de los Reyes Magos, buses draped with flowers bring the indigenous to the city for mass at the Church of Guadalupe. It's the traditional Mexican gift-giving day, a mix of ancient and Roman Catholic lore, when children write wishes on slips of paper, attach them to balloons, and send them into the sky. Brass bands blare, 10-foot puppets leap, and women in traditional dress carry baskets of agave blossoms on their heads among twirling dancers wearing masks of devils and beasts. And though flower gods no longer train young men to play the flute and walk the streets with golden bells, El Pasado Perpetuo is, for the moment, still alive. When mass finally begins, the musicians stay outside, passing a Marlboro
Soon their children will grow up and pass a cell phone instead. Children who will no longer tie wishes to balloons or dance to the memory of flower gods, who will no longer even be their children, because by then, el pasado perpetuo will be nothing but rubble on which new conquistadores will build temples to gods with names of their own.

Max Hatt and Etta Glass from Montana. They recently performed in Portland and joined us here in the Bright Moments Cafe. Title tune from their new album, Gray May Day. And before that, George Mitchell's keyboard and on guitar, the composer of the tune that accompanied the story Flower Gods and the Theft of Music, Dan Balmer. You can hear them at a venue near you soon, where you can join in a dialogue with this living music. I'm Lynn Durok. Glad to have you with us today. Okay, let's get ready for the next chapter with this groove from the Chicago Soul Jazz Collective, with lyrics that have something to say and a sound that speaks all by itself. On the Way to Be Free.

All right. Let's say goodbye with this anthem for the people from Dawn Was and the Pan Detroit Ensemble. They played this year's Waterfront Blues Festival, and it's the support of listeners like you at live performances that sustain this music. It may be priceless, but for the artists, making it is indeed pricey. I'm Lynn Darroch, and on behalf of all your friends here in the Bright Moments Cafe, thanks for joining us today. 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

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My name's Bobby Smith, here to share some music from our region's past and present. It comes to you direct from our community archive, where staff are working round the clock to preserve this music. For we believe somewhere buried deep in this mess lies the story of Portland's jazz community. So with that, let's begin. Tonight we kick things off with the band Shock. A demo from their 1981 LP on Fantasy Records. This comes from the Recording Associates collection. It's called Let Your Body Do the Talkin'. 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

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And that was the music of Michael Cooper of The Gangsters. That was an untitled cassette demo from his collection, courtesy of Michelle Vasica Cooper. Before that, we heard the band Shock. And next up, we have one off a quarter-inch reel. This is Bruce Smith. Now, there are quite a few Bruce Smiths out there, and no, this is not the percussionist of the band Pleasure. Quite frankly, I don't know who this Bruce Smith is. If you do, please let us know. This is a tune called I Want You to Hear My Song. 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

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And that was A Smoker by Lights Out, 1983, live at Oregon Public Broadcasting, a group that was nearly signed by Dick Griffey's Solar Records in Los Angeles. That featured Greg Dalton, Jeff Miniweather, Randy Monroe, as well as some ripping solos by Tony Collins on the trumpet, Jeff Alviani on synthesizer, and Dennis Springer on the saxophone. You heard the vocals of Andy Stokes throughout. Before that, we had Bruce Smith. Now, one of the things Andy Stokes has in common with this next artist is that they both appeared as backing vocalist for the animator Will Vinton's California Raisins. Yes, you just might remember somewhere in the 1980s, a family of animated raisins gracing your television screen, and the harmonic voicing of these particular raisins were rendered by none other than the Street Corner Singers, home baked right here in Portland. This next one you're about to hear comes straight out of the California Raisins era. It's a demo from 1990. It comes out of the Carlton Jackson collection. This is the Street Corner Singers with Like a Fresh Morning Dew. 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

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More information about that and other events at kmhd.org/amonthsupreme.

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It was none other than the legend, Nancy King, featuring Glenn Moore from 1992, St. Thomas. Before that, we had Todd Carver with a demo cassette recording, Night People, from 1989. Next up, we'll keep with this maritime theme. This is one from the group Overtime, the track Sail Away, featuring Danny Osborne. It comes off a half-inch tape from the Glenn Moore collection. 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

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That was a David Nelson original as performed by the group Upepo, featuring the flautist Alan Nolgren. Before that was one from the band Overtime, and next up is a classic recording from the late 1960s. This is the Freddie Keller Band, a tune called Polka Dots and Moonbeams. It features Quinn Anderson, Jim Smith, Ron Height, and Gene Zeronis. And you'll want to stick around after that for a Steve Christofferson solo outing from 1992, a tune called More Precious Than Roses. 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
1: All right, you're listening to The Archive, presented by Albina Music Trust. This is the segment we like to call the Trifecta, where folks select three songs from their catalog, come on the show and present those. Today I have a very special guest in studio here, all the way from Dallas, Texas, former Portland resident, the one and only Mr. Greg A. Smith. Greg, welcome to the program.
2: Well, thank you so much, sir. I'm so honored to be a part of the program this year.
1: We might as well just jump right in. For the first selection of your trifecta, tell us what you got on deck.
2: The first song is my first single titled Black Woman by myself and Carolyn Cruz, originally recorded in 1969-1970, my senior year of high school. It came out remarkably well, and that kind of got my feet wet in the recording industry.
1: Yeah, right. And that was done right here in Portland, your group Shades of Brown, correct?
2: Yes, it was. Yes, it was.
1: Could you speak just a little bit about Shades of Brown?
2: Shades of Brown was a very, very unique band. When I moved there in 1969 and started fraternizing and hanging out around the Albina Arts Center, where I started to meet some of the great musicians around there, such as Ken Berry and Harvey McDaniels. Then when Thyra Memory came to town with a band called Willie Gresham and the Free Food Ticket Band.
1: Right.
2: And when I heard him and that band, I knew he was an outstanding trumpeter. I knew that he was someone that I could really, really learn a whole lot from. But I knew they were a band that was traveling at the time. They were a backup band behind Wilson Pickett. They also had a breakup during that time, the band did. And I asked Thyra if he would stay there, decide to stay in Portland, would he become our band leader? And I was so pleased that he accepted the invitation to become our music head of the Shades of Brown.
1: Can you tell us a little bit about this song, Black Woman?
2: Black Woman was written for the times, a man expressing the essence of the beauty of a Black woman and the essence of her soul through music in the 60s.
1: Right on. Well, once again, Mr. Greg A. Smith here in studio. First song of the trifecta, Black Woman by Shades of Brown. 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

0: All right, you're listening to The Archive, presented by Albina Music Trust. We're in the midst of the trifecta with the one and only Greg A. Smith, here listening to the music of Shades of Brown, featuring Greg, Thera Memory, Ken Berry, Nick Christmas, Wilbert Antoine, Harvey McDaniels, and Al Nolgren from roughly about 1970. That song was called Black Woman. And Greg, wow, that was that.
1: Yes, you know, I was listening to the guitar work on that song. You know, there's Wilbert Antoine from the Antoine brothers. The relationship that Wilbert and I established will always have been super, super close as we are today. And so it kind of started there. You see what I'm saying?
0: Yeah, yeah.
1: And then Harvey was already rehearsing at the Arts Center. I think he was with a band, had just left a band, and with the band called the Cavaliers back then.
0: That's right. Yeah, the Cavaliers Unlimited.
1: And we got him in that time period.
0: Yeah, it's quite a meeting ground that Shades of Brown provided for a number of musicians. Can you talk a little bit about the Albina Arts Center and the role it played in your life?
1: Well, I tell you what, it was really the hub, musician ground zero for me to find all the great talent to connect with when I moved there. The Calvin Walkers and you name it, that was the meeting place for all the musicians there. That was the breeding place. And when Thera Memory came on the scene, it all went to a whole nother level because they hired him to be over the music department there.
0: Ah, and hence, you know, as a product of that, the Gangsters record came to be and
1: yes,
0: another. Yes. Yeah, a number of other great outings.
1: It became a machine. You see what I'm saying?
0: Yeah.
1: Everybody
0: yeah.
1: knew each other's parts. It became a working machine. And that's how that band became so tight.
0: Well, it's exciting to know that, you know, all these years later, we can hear the music of Shades of Brown. This happens to be the 10th release on the Albina Music Trust in-house label. Now, Greg, I know that in the 1980s, you made your way down to Dallas, Texas. You made a record called Money Talks around 1990, which you're about to present. Your second song in the trifecta comes off Money Talks. Is that correct?
1: Yes, Money Talks, my Money Talks album. When I made that album, independently with Peanuts. I was a pretty broke man back then. Myself and a songwriter, producer by the name of Butch Bonner, we put it together on a shoestring budget. When the president of O-Trax Records heard it, he wanted it immediately, and he was the manager of Vanilla Ice. So we used him to shop the record to Ichiban, and Ichiban wanted the record immediately. And that was the first record that got me into international exposure because they immediately put together an international tour for me. I toured all over Europe after that album.
0: Yeah, so right here, right now, we're going to put it on Blues in My Blood from the Money Talks record. 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

0: 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I'm sitting here in studio with the one and only Mr. Greg A. Smith, and we've just heard the tune Blues in My Blood from Greg's catalog. We're in the midst of the trifecta, and Greg, for your third and final selection, what do you have on deck for us?
1: Jumping at the Juke Joint.
0: This is a more recent tune, correct?
1: Yes, it is. It's from my Real Deal album. It actually made the first round Grammy ballot. And shortly after that pandemic hit, but it is really, really served me well. And Jumping at the Juke Joint is one of my favorite songs from the album.
0: That's awesome. And you know, before we jump into this, I mean, clearly you're still active musically. I know that you're touring, you're performing live. You also have been doing radio down there in Dallas. Is it KNON? Is that the station you've been on these past numerous years?
1: Yes, you're correct. KNON 89.3 FM. I've been with the radio station since 1992, 32 years now. Yeah. I've been with the station. I have a Friday morning radio show called the Greg Smith Radio Blues Review, and one of the longest running soul blues shows in the nation.
0: Incredible. So folks can check you out worldwide, KNON.org. Okay, well, Mr. Greg A. Smith, it is a delight to have you here in the studio. I hope you'll come back and join us again.
1: I would love to, Bobby, for sure. It's always a pleasure to talk with you. And, you know, I want to encourage people to really, really listen to the lyrics of that Jumping at the Juke Joint, because it's a description of how my whole career started at my mom's cafe called the Lucky Heart Cafe.
0: Right on. Well, let's dig right in. Once again, you've been listening to The Archive, presented by Albina Music Trust, the third and final selection from Greg A. Smith, Jumping at the Juke Joint.
2: Baby, give me another one of them fish sandwiches. I'm still hungry.
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stomping at the juke joint. Y'all come on down. This is where all the party people at, y'all. Down at the juke joint. This cater's place. The Lucky Heart Cafe. Y'all come on down now. You hear?

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That was the music of Slow Train, played live, a tune called Straight Up, featuring vocalist Dave Stusser, known to some as the original vocalist of the band New Shoes. Before that, we had a tune by Lester McFarlane and the group Piece of the Action, Playa, and before that was Greg Smith. Next up, we have Carl Smith and the Natural Gas Company, featuring Signe Anderson, who would go on to front Jefferson Airplane. This is a rare tune off a quarter-inch reel from the Recording Associates collection. It's called Just Like a Woman. 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
1: The Tap Dancer. Tap, tap, tap. She begins by lifting her toe, finds the tension strung between your eyes and her heart. A pounding you cannot hear draws from the dimly lit pantry of her history. They look warm and homey. Those care packages full of cookies come to the wrong address. Her memory traces the steps, crevasses, tap, tap, tap. She's got metal on the sole of her softness, a hard edge for a billowy girl. She finds violence in her own blood, tracing it like finger paints across morning skies. She puts the words, hold me, hold me, hold me, in a wreath around the sun. Red tulips spring up in a wavering trail behind her. This is my story, not hers, and she cannot see.

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That was the music of Beaverton resident Luis Arteaga on his classical guitar, a demo recording called Fiesta from 1982. It would later be picked up by California's Paza Records and produced by Dan Siegel. Before that, we had Jeanne Marie Wuerl, the tap dancer from the 1995 New Weave Records compilation. And we kicked that off with Carl Smith and the Natural Gas Company featuring Signe Anderson. This next one's in line with Luis Arteaga's demo recording. It's Tom Grant from the mid-1980s. This is a Falcon Studios demo recorded by Dennis Carter. It's the tune Mango Tango, but you probably haven't heard it like this. See what you think. 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

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That was the music of the band Montuno, a late 1970s recording, Mood for Milt by Cal Jader. Before that, we heard Tom Grant. And that about does it for today. If you like what you heard, hit us up online, albinamusictrust.com. You can check out our community archive, musician-led programming, events, and so much more. Before we take off, we got one more from local artist Brown Calvin, an improvised cut performed live at Leech Botanical Garden on September 24th, 2023, recorded by in-house archivist Dane Overton. 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

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You are what keeps the lifeblood going here at KMHD, and we do appreciate that. Before Farnell and his great KMHD jazz story, we heard Kenny Werner, pianist Kenny Werner, in a large orchestra sort of format with the big band and orchestra from the latest album of his called Institute of Higher Learning. We heard Second Love Song from there. Johnny Pate from Shaft in Africa, the original motion picture soundtrack. And we heard the Lemmy's theme. Wayne Shorter, Native Dancer, great album featuring Milton Nascimento. And we heard Anna Maria. And for those of you who are interested in taking KMHD with you, wherever you go, please go check out the App Store and get the KMHD mobile app for Android or iPhone, and you will be hip. You will be right there. Back into the music here at The Message, and this is Pat Metheny, Pat Metheny's Unity Band, and really pretty tune called New Year. Got it right here on Jazz Radio, 89.1 FM.

0: 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You're listening to The Message with yours truly, Carlton Jackson. What an amazing piece of music that just went by from Kamasi Washington and his brand new album called The Epic. As I said last week, has been said in many circles, this is probably one of the contenders for Jazz Album of the Year. Just an amazing, sprawling document. Over three CDs, a lot of music. The stuff that's coming out of this guy is pretty amazing. And many of you may not have an interest in this little tidbit, but Kamasi Washington arranged a lot of the strings and orchestration on Kendrick Lamar's brand new rap album called To Pimp a Butterfly. Like I said, a bunch of you probably have no interest in the album in particular, but it's something that raises the rap specter just a bit because, you know, they can't keep doing the same thing. And when you use intelligent people like Kamasi, it ups the ante a bit. And so this is jazz, though. And if you get this album, you will be rewarded many times over. Before that, Masha Campagna from her album Caminos Cruzados Crossroads. And we heard So In Love. Beautiful tune. Don Pullen, Faithful of Piano from Don Pullen, from his album on Blue Note called Kele Mu Bana. And Listen to the People. It's a sentiment that should be held close to us. Also, Marilyn Keller from her album At Last and Peace on Earth. Another beautiful sentiment about peace and acceptance of your fellow man, fellow woman. And you gotta consider it in these days. Farnell Newton from his album Ready to Roll, and we heard Farnell during A Jazz Life, the KMHD Jazz Stories. From his album Ready to Roll, we heard You Gotta Move, an old spiritual, old black spiritual. And let's see, we started the set with Pat Metheny from his album Unity Band. Chris Potter and Ben Williams and Antonio Sanchez and just some fantastic compositions from Pat Metheny. And we heard New Year from that album. Hey there, ladies and gentlemen. 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Or give us a call at 1-877-564-5643, and we thank you very much. Thanks again to all the people that have been kind of coming up to me and saying, hey, we are listening. I sure appreciate the fact that I get a chance to bring you the music, and I also appreciate the fact that you are hearing it and you're letting me know that you are hearing it. Very cool. If you'd like to make a request, 503-445-1899. Back into the music with Gil Scott-Heron and Brian Jackson. Can't get enough Gil Scott, for sure. This is Song for Bobby Smith from Winter in America.
1: I know a young warrior named Bobby Smith. He's going to be 4 years old on his next birthday. He happened to be with Brian and me when we wrote this song. It's about new life and new spirit, new feelings. We asked Bobby, what should we call this song? And he said, oh, that's pretty. That's my song. And that was very appropriate for the song for new life. It should be about Bobby.

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was inspired by a poem written by Langston Hughes. I'm sure most of you have heard of Langston Hughes. And he wrote a poem about rivers. And we call this song, I've Known

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My name is Blair Stapp, and you have stumbled upon The Morning Session. That was a tune called Peace by Kamal Abdul-Aleem from the 1988 album Dance, with Abdul-Aleem leading on trumpet, backed by a band that included Idris Muhammad, James Spaulding, and Bobby Watson. Coming up next, we have another song entitled Peace, which is good timing. It's by Black and Blues, a 6-minute slow burner for you this Monday morning with a steady groove. This is Gil Scott-Heron on vocals. The title really commits to the assignment. Stay tuned for more here on KMHD.

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It's a brand new Monday. This is your life, and you have chosen well, my friend, because this is a little show we call The Morning Session. We just listened to a tune called What Is There to Say from guitarist Barney Kessel. We also got to hear from Brazilian guitarist Bolasete with his cover of the Harry Nilsson song, Don't Leave Me. Before that was Takeshi Inomata and the Sound Limited with Lullaby for Ya, as well as Kiyoshi Sugimoto with I'm Blind to All But You from his 1978 album, L.A. Master. Oh, and we opened up that set with a tune called Peace by Black and Blues, an early project of Gil Scott-Heron. Coming up next is Cointreau by the Erik Andresen Quartet, a 1970s Norwegian post-bop gem, which I hope you'll enjoy. It's smooth at first sip, and then it starts opening up. And I invite you to imbibe in the glory of it. And you're listening to KMHD, Jazz Without Boundaries.

Good morning, good people of Earth. This is Your Life and This is Your Brain on KMHD 89.1 FM, Portland's Jazz Radio, where we celebrate jazz without boundaries. And you have tuned in to the morning session on a brand new Monday morning. You just heard his take on Just My Imagination. That was by Little Beaver, off of his 1974 album Black Rhapsody. Sliding back a step, we heard the Ronettes with Do I Love You, recorded in 1964. And that's one of my favorite song intros of all time. Makes me feel all giddy inside. And we opened everything up with Red Mitchell on Rainy Night from 1957, with James Clay on flute, Lorraine Geller on piano, and Billy Higgins on drums. And it is a brand new day here in the universe, and it feels like a good time to say this. I want to say thank you for choosing us this morning. 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But we're going to get back to the music. Coming up next is Dream Song by Bosko Petrovic, vibraphonist, composer, and Croatian jazz boss, from his 1978 album Green Lobster Dream. I don't know what a lobster dreams about, but I think this is it. This one's got that big arranged feel with the vibes up front. It's very underwater ballroom at midnight. And this is very you, Monday morning, enjoying yourself here on KMHD.

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Oh, it's you. Thank goodness it's you. And good morning, world. You're listening to Portland's Jazz Radio KMHD, where we celebrate jazz without boundaries. And this is the morning session. That sweet little tune was called Morning Island. It was by Sadao Watanabe. That was the title track off his 1979 album. Before that, we heard Where the Mountain Meets the Ocean by pianist Brad Oberhofer. And we began with Dream Song by Bosko Petrovic. Just some, no big deal, just some vibraphone dreams, courtesy of a Croatian jazz visionary. Now, to get this morning moving, we got a little pivot. Coming up next is Sally Came to Stay by Labi Sifru. Some British soul folk out of 1975. It's smooth, and it's tender, but not fragile. He writes like a person who's already sorted through the emotional junk drawer and labeled everything. Enjoy Sally Came to Stay, here on KMHD.

0: I could write a book about how much I love that song called I Could Write a Book. That was Miles Davis on trumpet, Red Garland on piano, Paul Chambers on bass, John Coltrane on tenor sax, and Philly Joe Jones on the drums. Before that, we heard a Stevie Wonder cover of My Cherie Amour by alto saxophonist Charles McPherson off his 1970 album McPherson's Mood. And we set the table with a sweet track that's had a hold on me as of late. That was Sally Came to Stay by Labby Siffra off his 1975 album Happy. And hello, this is the morning session here on Portland's Jazz Radio, KMHD. And I will be right back after this brief message.
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0: Coming up next is a track called Inviolatin by Gerardo Frassina, an Italian producer who knows how to hit that sweet spot where jazz, Latin rhythms, and slick electronics all shake hands and agree to be cool about it. I promise it's going to shake off all that dryer lint in your mind this morning. Here on KMHD, where we celebrate jazz without boundaries.

You're tuned in to listener-supported KMHD, Jazz Without Boundaries, and this is the ever-so-appropriately titled The Morning Session. My name is Blair Stapp, and I'm here for you, buddy. We just listened to a tune called Reality by Christer Norden from 1977. Before that was Herbie Mann on flute with Copacabana. We also heard from the DeFelice Trio, a jazz trio out of Cincinnati, Ohio, with their 1963 track Nightingale. And we started all off with Inviolatin by Italian producer Gerardo Frassina. Up next is Bom Che Doi, which translates to So Good That It Hurts. This one's from Louise Bonfa. His guitar is so smooth, sunny, and quietly lethal. Like a compliment you think about all day. And here's one. You're a star. It's true. Thank you for being here. This is KMHD.

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You just heard Henry Pucho Brown and his Latin Soul Brothers with Don't Mind the Tears. Before that, we heard Glorioso Santo Antonio by the Brazilian musical duo Antonio Carlos and Jocafi. And we started that set off with Bom Kedoy by guitarist Luiz Bonfa. And okay, that just about does it. We have really bonded together this morning. I got to extend a big thanks for listening and letting me soundtrack a little pocket of your morning this Monday. We're going to keep on taking good care of you here on KMHD. Stick around, because at the top of the hour, we've got Rev Shines with today's good news. It's a show made of pure solid gold. Rev deeply cares about the music and about you. So keep it locked. You are choosing so wisely. For the last song of this Monday morning show, I'm going to close it out with Conquistadores by Chico Hamilton, from his 1965 album El Chico. It's got that confident stride, that yes, I do have places to be energy. It'll make you feel like you're walking out the door with a cape on. Thanks again for spending part of your morning with me. Enjoy your life here on KMHD.

0: 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It's happening at the Aladdin Theater on September 16th. 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
1: 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Good morning. This is Rev Shines. You're now tuned in to today's good news. Weekday mornings, 8 to 10 a.m. Giving you good music, good energy, so you can have a good morning. It's none other than Jake One on the beat. Let's go ahead and get started. Oh yeah, here we are on a Monday. Before we get this thing going, I want to say shout out to Blair Stapp for the gentle wake up. Feeling good, feeling warmed up, ready to get this good news flowing. And it is Monday. Unfortunately, the weekend is over. Your mind is not playing tricks on you. But let's all go ahead and get it started with a little funky, soulful gem by Isaac Hayes from the Tough Guys soundtrack. This is Hung Up on My Baby, right here on KMHD, where we celebrate jazz without boundaries. Today's good news.

That's Tyrone Brown, Sherman Ferguson, Eddie Green, and a little help from Norman Harris on guitar, aka Catalyst, from their 1973 album Perception, the great cover of Got to Be There. Right here, that is. My name is Rev Shines. This is today's good news, and I got to be here for you, especially on this Monday, helping you ease into the week. You're helping me ease into the week, so thank you for choosing KMHD to do just that. Right before this, another great cover, but of Blood, Sweat, and Tears' Spinning Wheel by Wade Marcus. And we started this episode, started this week off here on Today's Good News with Isaac Hayes from the soundtrack to the movie Tough Guys. We heard Hung Up on My Baby. Got a lot of great music to get into here on this Monday morning. Bob James, Horace Silver, new music from Cleo Soul, one of the most productive people in music. But right about now, I want to take us on a little trip out to Brazil, where we're going to hear from Antonio Adolfo Brazuco. This one's called Trans Amazonica. And you're hearing it right here on Portland's Jazz Radio, KMHD, where we celebrate jazz without boundaries. Happy Monday. For me, Rev Shines, this is today's good news. Let's go.

0: That's unsung saxophonist Harold Vick, along with Virgil Jones on trumpet, Joe Bonner on keys, Billy Hart on drums, Sam Jones on bass, George Davis on flute, from the 1974 LP on Strata East, Don't Look Back. This is the title track from Harold Vick and Crew. You're hearing it right here on Portland's Jazz Radio, KMHD, where we celebrate jazz without boundaries. I'm Rev Shines, and you're tuned into today's good news on this Monday morning. Right before Harold Vick, we heard Longinot Parsons with Emerald Paradise. We started this set off out in Brazil with Antonio Adolfo e a Brazuco on Trans Amazonica. We're flying through all the territories of this Jazz Without Boundaries world. Feeling pretty good on a Monday. Got some hot weather here in Portland today, so prepare yourself for that. Gonna be 90 or higher. I'll try to play the tunes to keep you cool. If you like that and you want to hear more,
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0: This is KMHD, Portland's Jazz Radio. My name is Rev Shines, and you are tuned into today's good news. Thanks for being here. Thanks for starting this week off with me. I know it can get a little challenging, and sometimes it's hard to really take that first step, but I'm here to try to put that wind beneath your wings, if you will. I know you're putting it beneath mine, so I'm here. Every morning I get up and I'm like, man, I gotta be there just for you. Play music, make us all feel good. Speaking of, an artist that always makes me feel good with her music is Cleo Soul. And she just released a brand new album a few days ago called Gentlewoman, where she collaborated with her partner in marriage and music, also two members of the group Salt. And we're going to hear them right now on the brand new Cleo Soul album with a tune called Sentimental Love. And it's coming at you right here, right now, on Portland's Jazz Radio, KMHD. This is today's good news. Happy Monday.

Jean Donato with Malandro right here on this Monday morning on KMHD. You tuned into today's good news. I am your host, Rev Shines. I want to thank you for starting off this week with me, helping me help you get things going here. And shout out to the music for doing us a great service. Just like the one before this by Bob James from the album One, we heard Nautilus. And we started that set of music off with something brand new from Cleo Soul and producer Inflow from the new album Gentle Woman. We heard Sentimental Love from Cleo Soul. And it is going to be very hot, let's just say, out in Portland today. Wherever you're at, I hope it's feeling good, but it will be a toasty one here, so prepare yourself for that. Make sure you get your sunscreen. I always like a big hat, but you got to cover up. But it's going to be nice, so before we reach that, you know, top temperature, it's a good time to get out and get some fresh air. I was walking early this morning, 6:30-ish, and it felt great. It was cool. Sun wasn't quite, you know, blazing us out yet. So make sure you get out too, but do be aware. And, you know, but since we're going to have this warm weather, this hot weather, I kind of felt like we should get into some warm weather music. And this is one that always comes to mind for whatever reason in the warm weather. It's just the vibe that this guy always puts out there from the album Ubiquity. We're going to hear Roy Ayers right now on one called Pretty Brown Skin on KMHD. Oh,

0: See, Impulse Music lets me be. This is Les McCann with Vallarta, right here on KMHD, Portland's Jazz Radio, where we celebrate jazz without boundaries. And I appreciate you being here with me on this Monday, celebrating today's good news. I am Rev Shines, supporting you here in this 8 a.m. hour. Right before this, we heard Roy Ayers from the album Ubiquity with Pretty Brown Skin, getting it all started off on a brand new week for us. Kids going back to school this week. 90 degree weather. Must be summer. End of summer, though. We're getting ready to wind down in this 8 a.m. hour. We have a whole nother hour together starting at 9. We're going to hear music from Harold McNair, Weldon Irvine, Bobby Humphrey, Lonnie Liston Smith. So many great ones, as we always do here on Portland's Jazz Radio, KMHD. Hope you're having a good time making your plans for the week, setting your intentions. Thanks for being here. Keep it locked for more right here on KMHD.
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0: Well, this is KMHD, Portland's home for Jazz Without Boundaries. And I am Rev Shines. This is today's good news. Appreciate you riding around and getting it with me here on a Monday morning. Or maybe you're just chilling at home, sipping that first cup of coffee, whatever it is. Thank you for putting your trust in us here at KMHD. 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And learn how to become a Rhythm Section member, which is the very thing that keeps us going around the clock here at KMHD. 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So maybe now's the time to become a Rhythm Section member. And as we close out this 8 a.m. hour, gonna get into some modern sounds from Theo Croker off his 2025 LP Dream Manifest. This one's called Crystal Waterfalls. Sit back, relax. Let it wash over you. I am Rev Shines. This is today's good news. Stick around. We got so much more to come here on KMHD. Jazz Without Boundaries.

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0: beat. We're gonna get into it right now. Just like this.
1: Yes, here we are for hour number two. Thank you so much for being tuned in. If you're just joining us, thank you too. This is today's good news. And to get it started in this 9 a.m. hour, we're going to go all the way back to the 60s, 1964 to be exact, to hear a classic from Blue Note Records. It's the Horace Silver Quintet with Song for My Father, right here on KMHD, where we celebrate Jazz Without Boundaries.

something nice to get you going here on this Monday morning. From the album A Touch of Taylor from 1955. It's the Billy Taylor Trio with Live It Up. Right here on this Monday morning on KMHD. I'm Rev Shines. This is today's good news, and Live It Up is what I really want you to do on this Monday. When you're thinking about how tough it is to get out of bed, or how much of a bummer it is to start a week after a great weekend, live it up. Be thankful you made it this far. Right before this, we heard Daniel Salinas with Like a Rainy Night, and we started this 9 a.m. hour off with classic material from the Horace Silver Quintet, the title track to the album Song for My Father, and all these songs going out to all of you this morning here for me, Rev Shines, on today's good news. I'm going to just kind of keep us going on this Monday and get a little more classic stuff out there, if you will. And from the album, Blue Note, Running Things, Schizophrenia, it's Wayne Shorter with Tom Thumb. Right here on KMHD, where we celebrate jazz without boundaries.

0: love that.
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0: Yep. From his self-titled LP of 1973, Time Capsule, that's Weldon Ravine with Feeling Mellow on this Monday morning on KMHD. Right before this, we heard Harold McNair's The Fence, and we started that set off with a classic one from Wayne Shorter from his Blue Note LP, Schizophrenia. We heard Tom Thumb. My name is Rev Shines. Thanks for hanging out on this Monday morning with me on KMHD. Still got some great music to come, so stick around. Stay tuned in right here for more on today's good news.
2: 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And from True West, bringing Afro-rock band Witch, We Intend to Cause Havoc, and their psychedelic funk to Portland, September 5th. 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
0: My name is Rev Shines. This is today's good news on KMHD, where we celebrate jazz without boundaries. And here we are together on a Monday morning with another great start to what is going to be an incredible week. I can just feel it. So many good things going on. We got nice warm weather happening here in Portland. And kids are going back to school this week, which some maybe dreading, some very happy. I think in the end, you'll all be happy that you get to be back around your peers and just, you know, elevating your minds, if you will. And speaking of, this Friday at Puff Coffee over on Southeast Stark, Blair Stapp and myself will be broadcasting live from 7 to 9 a.m. We'll be there out in the public to put the love over the airwaves, celebrating that back-to-school goodness. So please come on out and join us. Hang out over at Puff Coffee on Southeast Stark with Blair Stapp and myself as we do a little live in-person version of Jazz Without Boundaries. And to all the folks going back to school getting prepared, this is a good one that I always think about. It is Linda Williams from her album City Living, and it is called Elevate Our Minds. That's what we're here to do. Never stop learning. This is today's good news on KMHD. Happy

0: That's flautist Bobby Humphrey, backed by an all-star lineup, including Chuck Rainey on bass, Harvey Mason on drums, King Arison on congas, Fonce Mazzell on trumpet, and of course, the Mazzell brothers, Larry and Fonce, on production here on Harlem River Drive from the 1974 album on Blue Note Blacks and Blues. Bobby Humphrey with that 70s sound, just like the one before it from Marcos Resende and Index. We heard My Heart. We started out the set with Linda Williams from her album City Living with Elevate Our Minds. That one going out to all the soon-to-be back-to-schoolers. My name is Rev Shines. You're tuned in to Today's Good News on KMHD, where we celebrate jazz without boundaries. Winding down in this 9 a.m. hour. Feeling great, feeling good, ready for this week ahead. We got another hour together, you and I, starting at 10 a.m. here on KMHD. Something to look forward to. 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Either way, appreciate you being here with me on Today's Good News. I'm Rev Shine. Stick around. Keep it tuned in right here to 89.1 FM for more Today's Good News.
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0: My name is Rev Shines. This is Today's Good News, supporting you here on this Monday morning. I hope you had an incredible weekend, by the way. Hope you had time to celebrate, unwind, relax, do something fun, whatever it is. And I appreciate you getting yourself together, getting up, and being ready for this episode of Today's Good News. I had a great weekend. Had a whole lot of fun at the Fire game last night. They played the Washington Mystics, a team I really was wanting to see. They got a great young team full of talent. But the Portland Fire, they led for most of the game and kind of just lost it at the end. We don't quite have the depth we need, but I'm looking really forward to the way we build our team and continue to improve. It's a pretty good start for a first year, I will say. So salute to the players of the Portland Fire. Oh, and if you were there, you probably noticed that they introduced, unveiled, welcomed in our brand new mascot, which is a pink dragon by the name of Rose. Seems like she's got quite a bit of swag, and she will be repping the Portland Fire out there at the game. So get out there and go get an eyeful of Rose. And to end out this show, I'm going to send this one out to our new mascot of the Portland Fire, Rose. This is Sonny Chris with the Blueses for Rose. And I'm going to close out this edition of Today's Good News. But once again, we're going to run it back at 10 a.m., you and I. Say peace, love, and I'll see you in a minute right here on KMHD.

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That's Italian composer, arranger, and all-around songsmith Piero Umiliani from the album Today's Sound. This one's called Good Morning Sun, Sun, S-U-N, the one that's in the sky. It's going to be a hot one of those today here in Portland, by the way. My name is Rev Shines. I'll be your guide here in this 10 a.m. hour, playing all things jazz without boundaries. Starting our week here together, looking forward to a good week ahead. And speaking of looking forward, this Friday, you can check out Blair Stapp and myself over at Puff Coffee in Southeast Portland on Stark for a live broadcast of the morning session and today's good news. Speaking of good news, I got some lined up right here from Japanese artist Jiro Inagaki and his Soul Media with one of the definitive albums for Japanese funky jazz of the 70s, funky stuff. I'm gonna check out one right now called Breeze on KMHD, where we celebrate jazz without boundaries. Thanks for being tuned in. My name is Rev Shines. Stick around. So much good music to come in this hour.

0: morning on KMHD. It's Amnesty with Free Your Mind. Hope you're able to do that here on this Monday. Right before this, we heard Krungbin with an incredible rendition of Kuna Gang's Summer Madness. We started that set off with Funky Fusion out of Japan from Jiro Inagaki and his Soul Media. We heard Breeze. We're breezing our way through this Monday morning already. I'm Rev Shines, breezing along with you. Gonna try to keep it nice and mellow for you here throughout this hour. Just ease us into the week. No reason to rush it. Let's take our time. Set our intentions. Just try to be present in every moment. That works for me anyway. I hope it works for you as well. I want to thank you for being here with me on KMHD. Got a lot of good music coming up. So stick around. Stay tuned in. Portland's Jazz Radio, KMHD. 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
0: This is KMHD, Portland's Jazz Radio, where we celebrate jazz without boundaries. My name is Rev Shines, and I am your host here in this 10 a.m. hour. And as we move along, I'm going to get into some music from an artist that we lost earlier this year. Produced a lot of amazing records on the Philly International label. Worked closely with the Jones Girls. He's also got a son who's a very prominent producer in the world of hip-hop and R&B right now. This guy's name is Dexter Wenzel. Left behind an incredible legacy of music, including this one here from his album, Time is Slipping Away. This is The Sweetest Pain right here.

That's Lalo Schifrin right here on KMHD from his album. There's a whole Lalo Schifrin going on. This is Two Petals, a Flower, and a Young Girl. For this, the Ahmad Jamal Trio with the title track to the album The Awakening. And we started this set off with Dexter Wanzel's The Sweetest Pain, that one from his Philly International album, Time is Slipping Away. Time is slipping away for us a little bit here on this Monday, but don't worry. You got so much good music to come all throughout the day, starting right after this with Alex Newman and the new format. So stay tuned in to KMHD. We're going to give you everything we have in us to get you through this Monday in the most successful of ways. Well, we've kind of touched a lot of different areas of the Jazz Without Boundaries spectrum here on this Monday. But right now, I figure it's about that time to get into some soul jazz. And how about the Junior Mance Trio from their album of 1973, The Junior Mance Touch and Tintindeo. Live right here, right now for you on KMHD, Portland's Jazz Radio, where we celebrate jazz without boundaries.

0: Sounds from Bill Evans on piano, Sam Jones on bass, Philly Joe Jones on drums, aka the Bill Evans Trio. A song recorded in 1958 from the album Everybody Digs Bill Evans. That was Young and Foolish right here on KMHD, where we celebrate jazz without boundaries. And right before that, we heard another great pianist by the name of Junior Mance from his album, The Junior Mance Touch. We heard Tintin Deo. All coming at you live on this Monday, courtesy of Portland's Jazz Radio, KMHD.
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0: Where you tuned in to Portland's Jazz Radio, KMHD, where we celebrate jazz without boundaries. My name is Rev Shines, and I have been your host for this 10 a.m. hour. Thanks so much for hanging out here, helping me get my week off to a good start, and I hope that I can provide a little bit of that for you here. And as we get ready to close out this hour, I want to get into some soulful stuff. If you know anything about me, or if you're anything like me, you're a big fan of these kind of what ended up being called lowrider oldies, soul oldies, all the songs that kind of go along with that lowrider culture. And the epitome of that for me is a song by the Persuaders from their album Thin Line Between Love and Hate. And I'm going to drop it for you right here. It's called Love Gonna Pack Up and Walk Out. And as I walk out, I'm going to say peace and love, and I'll see you back here at 8 a.m. tomorrow for today's good news. But stay tuned for Alex Newman coming up right after this with a new format on Portland.

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2: Here we are on a Monday. Shout out to Rev. Thanks for all those songs. My name is Alex. It's time for the new format on today's show. A little music from Mal Waldron, some Duke Ellington, some new sounds from Dana and Alden at the 12 o'clock hour, and a whole lot more, including this one right here. It goes like this.

0: Your home for Jazz Without Boundaries, KMHD, the sound of Art Blakey and the Jazz Messengers here on 89.1 FM, Reincarnation Blues. Bud Powell in there as well, doing a song called Hallucinations. And at the beginning of that set of music, John Coltrane, Umba, the name of that one. We are celebrating John Coltrane all month of September for his centennial birthday. 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
0: Alex here on the new format. Let's go to pianist Bobby Timmons in this next set to start things off. Here's a track called Chun King right here on KMHD. Portland's Jazz Radio. Jazz Without Boundaries.

KMHD, some bass in your face. And that last set of music, Cleveland Eaton capping things off. Legendary bassist, spent a lot of time with Ramsey Lewis, that one called Kina. In front of that, Duke Ellington's Spaceman Bass Mint, the name of that tune. And Bobby Timmons getting us going in that set of songs, a track called Chun King. Lots of rhythm in that last set. And if you are a Rhythm Section member, thank you so much. 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It is a beautiful song from Mal Waldron. This one's called Quiet Temple, right here on KMHD, Jazz Without Boundaries.

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Portland's Jazz Radio. Some sounds from New Zealand. The Circling Sun, the name of the group. Cohen, the name of the song. In front of that, Isaiah Collier and the Chosen Few. Perspective, Peace and Love, the name of that one. Isaiah Collier coming to the Old Church on October 1st. And at the beginning of that set, we heard from Mal Waldron, a song called Quiet Temple. That one was pulled from the Stephen and Monique Goldstein collection. My name is Alex. This is the new format. Have some brand new sounds from Dana and Alden right around the corner at 12 o'clock. But let's hear some more local music. This one is from Old Unconscious from the album Circular Ruins. This one's called Daybreak. Right here, right now. Portland's Jazz Radio, KMHD.

0: Portland's Jazz Radio, KMHD, Jazz Without Boundaries, the sound of Marquise Hill on the trumpet. I believe Micaiah McCraven playing some drums on that one, as well as Junius Paul playing bass. Sweet Surrender, the demo, the name of that one, from the album that came out this past March from Marquise Hill, entitled Beautifulism, Sweet Surrender. And in front of that, we heard from Old Unconscious, the local outfit, from their record, I think 2 years ago, entitled Circular Ruins, that track called Daybreak. Hopefully we get some new sounds from Old Unconscious sooner rather than later. I have some new sounds from Dana and Alden right around the corner at 12 o'clock. They are going to be playing over at the Den on September 12th. You can see information about that show and so many more when you go over to our website, kmhd.org. 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
0: 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It's a partnership between Mount Hood Community College, OPB, and you. It is hour two of the new format. It's time for the newness at noon. All right, hour two here on the new format, and as promised, from their album Papa's Boat, here's some new music from Dana and Alden, all the way from Eugene, Oregon. This one featuring the vocalist Melanie Charles, so you know what to expect. This one is entitled Milk and Honey, right here on KMHD. Jazz Without Boundaries.

0: KMHD, Jazz Without Boundaries. The sound of Daniel Villarreal, getting some help from Jeff Parker on the guitar, Anna Butters on the bass. Bring It, the name of that track from Lados B from Daniel. In front of that, Alley Oop did Gotham, Black Milk, Nat Turner. That's the name of Black Milk's band. Just a Thing, the name of that tune. And Dana and Alden, brand new album out called Papa's Boat. That song called Milk and Honey, featuring the sweet vocal styles of Melanie Charles. Dana and Alden bringing that Papa's Boat tour to the Den. That's happening September 12th. You can see info about so many other shows on our website, kmhd.org. 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
0: Alex here on the new format. Let's hear from Anna Butters. We just heard them accompanying Daniel Villarreal. They put out a solo record about 2 years ago, I believe, entitled Mighty Vertebrae. This one was the lead single from that album. It's called Shorn, right here on KMHD, Portland's Jazz Radio, Jazz Without Boundaries.

89.1 FM, Portland's Jazz Radio, Organic Pulse Ensemble. It's really just one dude. That one called Running Out. Chip Wickham in there as well, doing a song called Drifting. We heard from John Carroll Kirby, Board of Desire, the name of that tune. And Anna Butters getting us started in that set of songs. We heard Shorn from Mighty Vertebrae. Alex here on the new format. Glad you could hang out with me. Maybe you're hanging out with your kids. School is starting soon on Wednesday. At least Portland Public Schools are starting on Wednesday. That's on my mind because my daughter goes to Portland Public Schools. Shout out to the St. John's Lions. And maybe you are thinking of how to get your kid ready for school. Maybe Friday you want to get ready for school with KMHD. You can do that over at Puff Coffee on Southeast Stark. We're going to be broadcasting live from Puff from 7 to 9 a.m. Come say hello to Blair. Come say hello to Rev. It's going to be a good time. You can see info about that and other events happening on our website, kmhd.org. But in that spirit, let's hear Juicy J. Yeah, Juicy J and India Owens. This is Taking My Kids to School. Right here, KMHD, Jazz Without Boundaries.

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Portland's Jazz Radio, KMHD, Jazz Without Boundaries, Casa, overall from Cream, Reimagining, song originally done by Juvenile, just gonna call it Back That Up. Brandy Younger playing that beautiful harp on a song called New Pinnacle. And at the beginning of that set, Juicy J and India Owens, a song called Taking My Kids to School. Maybe you have a car or a truck or some kind of vehicle that you used to take your kids to school, but now it doesn't work. 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

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And thank you. My name is Alex. This is a new format. Let's hear a little bit from Fathers. That's quite the lineup. It is Kenny Beats, Nate Smith, Cartoons, and Kiefer all collectively together. Their album that they put out just about a month or so ago entitled Fathers starts off with this song right here. It's called Eye Level. KMHD, Jazz Without Boundaries.

WKMHD 89.1 FM, your home for Jazz Without Boundaries. Reservoir right there, Memories of Dreams, the name of that one. Reservoir coming to town, playing at the Show Bar on October 23rd. Also coming to town October 17th to the Star Theater is Kiefer, and we heard Kiefer along with Nate Smith, Cartoons, and Kenny Beats pulling the strings, collectively known as Fathers. We heard the opening track from their album. That one was called Eye Level. And that's going to do it for me. I am out of time. Nicole D'Amato is up next, ready to go with Songs from Cloud 9. So do stick around. I'll be back tomorrow at 11. Look forward to hanging out then. Let us leave with this tune right here. It's from the Brendan Eater Ensemble. This one is called Three. Right here, right now. You're home for listener-supported Jazz Without Boundaries, KMHD. 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

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I'm Nicole D'Amato, and this is Songs from Cloud Nine, bringing you a mix of classic hits, tasty new cuts, and everything in between for a lovely listening experience. Good afternoon. Hello out there. Welcome into Songs from Cloud Nine. Hope you're having a wonderful Monday afternoon. Shout out to Alex Newman and another excellent episode of The New Format. Now you're here with me, Nicole, and I'm so happy to have you here today. Thanks for hanging. Starting off the show today with Ryan Porter from the album The Optimist. Here's Deja Vu.

0: 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You're listening to Songs from Cloud 9 here on KMHD 89.1 FM, Jazz Without Boundaries. I'm Nicole D'Amato. Thanks for hanging. Happy Monday to you. We just heard Earth, Wind, and Fire. That outro always tricks me. That was from The Eternal Dance. Oh, love that tune. It's called Happy Feeling. Hope you're full of happy feelings out there. And you're probably feeling really happy if you've got tickets to Earth, Wind, and Fire. They're coming to Portland to Edgefield on Saturday, September 5th. That show is coming up. Duke Pearson ahead of that from the album How Insensitive. That was Sandalia De La. Then we heard Alan Hawkshaw and Brian Bennett, Mon Amour, and started that set off. And today's show with Ryan Porter, a tune called Deja Vu.
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0: 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Thank you so much for supporting Jazz here on KMHD. We appreciate you. All right. You know what? I hear the kids are going back to school this week. That's what I hear. And I just want to remind people we're doing a little live broadcast from Puff Coffee. We've got Blair doing an hour of the morning session, and we have Rev doing an hour of today's good news. That's happening from 7 to 9 a.m. on Friday morning over at Puff Coffee. Heads up. See you there. Okay, let's get back into the music. Going to get into kind of like not super mellow, but mellow-ish with Alabaster De Plume starting off this set. This is a beautiful tune. It's called The Winner.

0: That was The Enchanters. Beautiful tune there called I Should Be Loving You. Ahead of that, Aaron Deal with a wonderful version there of Moonlight in Vermont. Then we heard from Arnett Cobb, Ray Bryant, Wendell Marshall, Art Taylor, and Ray Barreto. That tune is called When My Dreamboat Comes Home. Curtis Mayfield ahead of that with the demo version of Power to the People, and started that set off with Alabaster de Plume, a tune called The Winner.
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0: Hope you're having a wonderful Monday afternoon out there. It's going to get a little toasty today. It's already kind of toasty, so stay cool out there. You know, you can stay inside, listen to your radio. It's a great way to beat the heat. All right, we're going to get back into the music here with Portland's own Farnell Newton. This is a lovely meditative groove. It's called Lo-Fi and Chill.

You're listening to Songs from Cloud 9 here on KMHD 89.1 FM, where we celebrate jazz without boundaries. I'm Nicole D'Amato. Thanks so much for hanging out. We just heard Seldon Powell from the album Messin' with Seldon Powell. That tune is called Weeping, and I just read here that Bernard Purdy was the producer of that album. Started that set off with Farnell Newton, Portland's own. Love that tune. It's called Lo-Fi and Chill. Hope you enjoyed that set. I've got time for one more song here, but don't fret even a little bit because Anthony Dean Harris is coming up next, and he's going to take you on a smooth ride for the next 2 hours. So just sit back and relax and let Anthony do the driving. I'm here every weekday from 1 to 2 p.m. So if you're around tomorrow, please join me then. I would love it. That'd be so awesome. All right. One more song and I'm going to get on out of here. I hope you have a wonderful rest of your Monday afternoon. And yeah, thanks for hanging. I'll see you tomorrow. Okay, cool. See you then. Bye.

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It's a partnership between Mount Hood Community College, Oregon Public Broadcasting, and you. I'm Anthony Dean Harris, and we're going on a smooth ride. Whether you're up to something or up to nothing, I'm glad to be up to it with you, weekdays from 2 to 4, exploring all the twists and turns of this Jazz Without Boundaries sound, and always keeping it smooth. Let's go someplace. With saxophonist George Howard's Dancing in the Sun.

That's George Howard on the soprano saxophone with the title track of his 1985 album, Dancing in the Sun. Okay, KMHD, 89.1 FM, where we celebrate jazz without boundaries. Good afternoon. I'm Anthony Dean Harris. We're hanging out together on a Monday afternoon. It's bright. It's sunny. It's getting hotter by the minute, and we need some mood-appropriate music to match this whole moment right now. Thanks so much to Cole D'Amato, especially for ending with that oneness of Juju. That's a great version of Breezin', and I think that George Howard sat right next to it well. And let's keep having more great moments over the next couple of hours here. You deserve these next couple of hours of greatness here. I don't want to speak to the greatest, but let's be great together. We're great together because we get to enjoy this jazz radio together. If you're making regular, ongoing, monthly contributions right out of your checking account, you're part of the process that makes all these wonderful moment-to-moment jazz radio, jazz events in the streets, jazz on the website, all the great jazz without boundaries exists because you make it happen and possible as part of this rhythm section. So thanks so much for being here. Thanks so much for listening and hanging out together. And thanks so much for, if you aren't a member of the rhythm section, heading over to kmhd.org, checking out the website, and checking out that Donate Now button in the top right-hand corner of the page so you can spread the love that we can all enjoy that sounds just a little bit like this next couple of hours of the smooth ride. As we ease into this Monday afternoon with a little bit of Tommy Flanagan, a little bit of George Mraz, a little bit of Elvin Jones, off the 1980 release on Enjo Records, Eclipso, we're getting the title track of Eclipso from Tommy Flanagan to ease into this smooth ride. I'm KMHD, 89.1 FM. We celebrate jazz with

0: KMHD 89.1 FM, where we celebrate jazz without boundaries. That was Ledisi alongside Robert Glasper from the 2012 album With the Experiment. Black Radio is the name of the album. We heard Gonna Be All Right from Robert Glasper and Ledisi. We heard from Les McCann before that, also on the piano, from the 1966 album Les McCann Plays the Hits. We heard Les McCann take on the Burt Bacharach tune Message to Michael. And at the top of the set, we heard from Tommy Flanagan off the album Eclipso of 1980. We heard the title track of Eclipso from Tommy Flanagan at the top of that set of The Smooth Ride.
1: 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Ticket info and details at montevillajazz.org.
0: I'm Anthony Dean Harris, and I still want to keep things cool as we continue along with this smooth ride, and also to direct you to over the website at kmhd.org as we play something from Okonski. He recently dropped by the station. 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It's a really great video that Blair Stapp edited. It has wonderful visuals about it, but if you just want to hear the song, we're getting into Okonski right now with Wind or Vertigo from the album Entrance Music of last year on KMHD 89.1 FM, where we celebrate jazz without boundaries.

0: on the guitar, Joe Henderson on the saxophone, George Duke on the keys. From her 1973 milestone release, Butterfly Dreams. That's side B, track one, where all the bangers live. That's Love Reborn from Florida Purim on KMHD 89.1 FM, where we celebrate jazz without boundaries. We heard from Tom Harrell before that on the horn off the 2009 release Piranha Dance. We heard Tom Harrell's The Sea Serpent before that Florida Purim tune. And at the top of the set, we heard from Okonski, who you can see over at our Instagram at KMHD Jazz Radio and over at KMHD.org, performing over on our Fender Rhodes here. From the album of last year, Entrance Music, we started the set off with Okonski's Wind or Vertigo.
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0: I'm Anthony Dean Harris, and I'm keeping things cool as we roll along with this smooth ride, but I'm getting things a little bit more soulful with the organ of Reuben Wilson off the 1971 album Set Us Free, as we get into Reuben Wilson's take on the Marvin Gaye tune Mercy, Mercy Me, The Ecology. 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

0: from their self-titled debut album, 1974, introducing the 11th House with Larry Coryell.
1: That's Larry Coryell on the guitar with the 11th House with Joyride on KMHD 89.1 FM, where we celebrate jazz without boundaries. We heard from Harold Land before that, and a little bit of Joe Sample on the keys also, just snuck in there because it wouldn't be the smooth ride if you didn't get some Joe Sample every now and again. From the 1968 album The Peacemaker, we heard Harold Land's Timetable before that Larry Coryell tune. Nat Adderley preceded that off the 1969 release Calling Out Loud. We heard St. M from Nat Adderley. And at the top of the set, we heard the organ of Reuben Wilson off the 1971 Blue Note release, Set Us Free. We heard Reuben Wilson's take on the Marvin Gaye tune, Mercy, Mercy Me, The Ecology, at the top of that set of The Smooth Ride. I'm Anthony Dean Harris, and I got time here for one more tune to close out this 2 o'clock hour of The Smooth Ride. But hey, I'm still here through the 3 o'clock hour. I still got more music to play for you, so keep on just sitting, hanging out here, because it's going to be a good time. You can see all the good times that we had over the course of the last hour, and you can see all the good times that we always play for you all around the clock around here at our playlist, kmhd.org/playlist. And we keeping up with that playlist there, so keep up with us. And you should keep up with this last tune to close out the 2 o'clock hour of this Smooth Ride with the aforementioned Joe Sample, because once again, it would not be the Smooth Ride if you didn't get a little Joe Sample every now and again. From his 1979 sophomore release, Carmel, we're close it out 2 o'clock with Joe Sample's Midnight and Mist on KMHD 89.1 FM, where we celebrate jazz without boundaries.

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It's a partnership between Mount Hood Community College, Oregon Public Broadcasting, and the beautiful selves included, too. I'm Anthony Dean Harris. We're keeping this smooth ride rolling with Johnny Hammond and the Mizelses. Tell me what to do.

On KMHD 89.1 FM, where we celebrate jazz without boundaries. We heard the keys of Mr. Joseph Leslie sample on the piano before that, and Hubert Laws is acting a fool on the flute there off the 1979 album Carmel. We close out 2 o'clock with Joe Sample's Midnight and Mist. I'm Anthony Dean Harris, and you may have a vehicle whose gears may not be working all that well anymore. 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And we say thank you for making more jazz radio happen as we make more of this jazz radio happen. As we get into the roots of this genre back again with some capital J-A-Z-Z jazz. With the piano of Errol Garner from the 1955 Live Concert by the Sea album. As we get into a rollicking version of the Cole Porter tune Night and Day as performed by Errol Garner. 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

the truth of your soul, you know the truth of mine. When I lay my hand on your shoulders, I wanna lift the weight of the burden that I knew you're getting inside. And just from time to time, let me treat you with simple pleasures. A little leisure. So when it gets intertwined, you just gotta remember.

0: KMHD 89.1 FM, where we celebrate jazz without boundaries. That was harpist and vocalist Sophie Solovo from her album of 2024, Initiation. That was Sophie Solovo's Simple Pleasures. We heard the guitar of George Benson before that from the 1969 album Shape of Things to Come. We heard George Benson's Footin' It. We heard from flautist Hubert Laws before that from his debut album, 1964, which features Chick Corea on the piano on it back when he was called Armando. The Laws of Jazz is the name of the album. We heard Hubert Laws' Miss Thang before that George Benson tune. And at the top of the set, we heard the piano of Errol Garner from the 1955 live album Concert by the Sea. We heard Errol Garner's take on the Cole Porter tune Night and Day at the top of that set of The Smooth Ride.
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0: I'm Anthony Dean Harris. I'm going to keep things in the 21st century to start off this next set of The Smooth Ride with our good friends out of Canada, Bad Bad Not Good. From their 2020 single, the single Goodbye Blue, we're getting the B-side of Goodbye Blue, Glide, Goodbye Blue Part 2, alongside Jonah Yano with BBNG. 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

0: KMHD 89.1 FM, where we celebrate jazz without boundaries. That was guitarist Larry Frazier with the B-side of the 1962 Impulse single. After Six is the A-side, the B-side is Before Six from Larry Frazier. We heard from saxophonist Kocha Mea before that from his 2021 Daptone release, Volume 2, Bakasiwa. We heard Kocha Mea's Tukaria before that Larry Frazier tune. Sol Johnson preceded that with the title track of the 1970 album, Is It Because I'm Black, from Sol Johnson. And at the top of the set, we heard from Bad Bad Not Good and Jonah Yano from their 2020 single, Goodbye Blue. We heard the B-side of Bad Bad Not Good and Jonah Yano's Glide, Goodbye Blue, Part 2, at the top of that set of The Smooth Ride.
1: 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And from True West, bringing Afro-rock band Witch. 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
0: I'm Anthony Dean Harris, and I got time here for one more set and one more tune on this smooth ride that we're on together before Breeze got you covered for the next couple of hours for another edition of Taking Off. So let's pick up the pace a bit and let's get into some bright and sunshiny music with some Lonnie Liston Smith. But from the album of 1978 on Columbia, Loveland, we're getting this last set started with Lonnie Liston Smith's Sunburst, aptly enough, on KMHD 89.1 FM, where we celebrate jazz without boundaries.

KMHD 89.1 FM, where we celebrate jazz without boundaries. That was Gretchen Parlato on the vocals, as well as Michelle Indeghiocello on the vocals. And Michelle Indeghiocello was also on the bass, and Mark Giuliano was on the drums. From Parlato's upcoming album on Edition Records that drops next month, it's called The Wise Ones. We heard Gretchen Parlato's Never Come Down. We heard from trumpeter Jeremy Pelt before that, alongside Dean Tony Parks just killing it on the drums. Off the 2024 release on High Note Records, Tomorrow's Another Day, we heard Jeremy Pelt's Basquiat before that Gretchen Parlato tune. And at the top of the set, we heard the keys of Lonnie Liston Smith off the 1978 Columbia release, Loveland is the name of the album. We started that set off with Lonnie Liston Smith's Sunburst. I'm Anthony Dean.

Harris, and I got time here for one more tune to close out this smooth ride that we're on together. It's been a fun couple of hours, and you're going to have another fun couple of hours ahead of you because Breeze got you covered for another edition of Taking Off. You can see all the tunes that I played over the course of the last couple of hours, and you can see all the tunes that we play all around the clock around here at our playlist at kmhd.org/playlist, and there's so much more going on over at the website at kmhd.org, so you should check that out. 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So check that out. But once again, I'm Anthony Dean Harrison. The last tune that we're going to close out this smooth ride with is going to be from the Crusaders, because I'm going to stick them in just one more time, and because it would not be the smooth ride if you didn't give even more Crusaders every now and again. From their 1972 album Crusaders 1, we're closing out this smooth ride with the Crusaders' Full Moon. On KMHD 89.1 FM, where we celebrate jazz without boundaries. It's been a good hang. What do you say we do it again tomorrow?

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1: And we're taking off. I'm Bree, taking you on a two-hour tour around the globe and across the Jazz Without Boundaries universe. We're wrapping up the workday, getting you ready to cruise on into whatever the evening holds. 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Thanks, Anthony, for another fantastic smooth ride into this 4 o'clock hour on a Monday. You and me hanging out till 6, listening to all sorts of sounds from around the Jazz Without Boundaries universe, and so many of them kicking around the phenomenal drums of Bernard Pretty Purdy. I was thinking about him a lot today. Released interview on Justin Meyer Sounds Visual Radio from 2012 popped up today. You can check it out at soundsvisualradio.com. The phenomenal Bernard Pretty Purdy in conversation with Justin. But here you can hear him in conversation with the phenomenal flautist Harold Alexander. Getting a little help from Richard Davis and Bob Thiel producing. It's Aquila to kick off today's Taken Off on Portland's Jazz Radio, KMHD.

Contemporary sounds of the Burgundy region of France. Bolbeck with Victim de l'Aube. Their 2024 album now. The title track there. Coming to you in here now on Portland's Jazz Radio, KMHD 89.1 FM. Freddie Hubbard had us doing a little skydive. Harold Alexander at the top with Aquila. I'm Bree, taking you all the way to the bottom of 6 o'clock. Sliding into some sounds recorded down south in Hollywood. Up next from the great Sonny Criss. Really was phenomenal throughout his career, and I think this album is proof of that. I think it's one of his finest albums for someone who had been performing for a couple decades prior to this being released on the Muse label in 1975. Here he is with a Horace Tapscott tune. It's called This Is For Benny, and I'm playing it for you on your jazz radio, listener-supported KMHD.

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A classic from Clifford Brown. Right before that, we heard Jordu. Sonny Chris at the top, a little Chris Craft gave us This Is For Benny, and I'm Bree, playing all these songs for you 24/7, 365 on KMHD. 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

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Coming home thanks to a partnership between Mount Hood Community College, OPB, and most importantly, you. Some new sounds from Jazz Room Records right before that. Blue Mode gave us Jungle Strut. John Lemke at the top with Vessel. And Ombre taking you all the way to the bottom of this hour, kicking things off in Tokyo with some funky Japanese fusion. The beautiful sounds of the Masara Mata Trio Plus Two. It's the title track to Green Caterpillar, and it's grooving its way to you right now on your jazz radio, listener-supported KMHD.